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3: 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Kaya mag-advertise na sa Radyo Mercado Iloilo, Radyo Mercado Capiz, at Radyo Mercado Aklan. Message our Facebook page today or contact us at 0917-144-0259 and let your business be heard where the market moves. Radyo Mercado, ang boses sa puso ng bayan. Dance with that groove, all you got to do is move.

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0: Parang ang lakas ng I know who I am energy pero hindi intimidating. 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
0: eye candy. 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

0: before you go, there's something I want you to have.
1: Oh, it's beautiful. But wait a minute, isn't this...
0: Yeah, yes it is.
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